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this one. 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I'm gonna take it anyways, though. Yeah, Blue Chanel.

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I ain't too drunk, but I'm close. You're my blue jean, baby, driving me crazy. Hop in my 4x4, two seats, let's roll.

0: радио нашего города.
1: Call it the mom's adoration, foundation, a special bond of creation.